Attention, attention, Stup Virus, enfilez vos protections, Stup Virus. Careful, careful, careful, Stup Virus. Put on your virus protection narcotic.

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1: You ain't got the answers, man. You ain't got the answers. You ain't got the answers. You ain't got the answers, Sway. I'm standing up and I'm telling you, I am Warhol. I am Shakespeare in the flesh.

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She was a sweet and happy thing. Her eyes were bright blue jewels, and we were married in the spring.

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She grew so sad and lonely, became joy in name only. Within her breast there launched an unnamed sorrow and a dark and grim form.

Was it an act of contrition, or some awful premonition, as if she saw into the heart of her final blood-soaked night? Those lunatic eyes, that hungry kitchen knife, or a sea sir that I had.

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They were their mother's children. Their eyes were bright blue jewels, and they were quiet as a mouse. There was no laughter in the house, no, not for Hilda, Hattie, or Holly. No wonder people said, poor mother.

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She'd been stabbed repeatedly and stuffed into a sleeping bag. In their very cots, my girls were robbed of their lives. Method of murder, much the same as my wife's. Yep, method of murder.

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He's still on the loose. It seems he's done many, many more. Quotes John Milton on the walls and the victim's blood. The police are investigating at tremendous cost.

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I fear the morning will bring quite a frost. So I've left my home, I drift from land to land. I am upon your step, and you are a family man. Outside the vultures wheel, the wolves howl, the serpents hiss.

message will contain important information for your comfort and safety. In your own interest, and to comply with safety regulations, you are required to place your hand baggage on the